0: Illuminati, cover d'autore.
1: Hercules, the strongest man in the world, son of Zeus, god of Mount Olympus. He wrestled giants and won. A hero to all soldiers. A man who knew no fear. A hero to everyone.

0: living is the life for me. 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Keep Manhattan, just give me that countryside.
1: New York is where I'd rather stay. I get allergic smelling hay. I just adore a penthouse view. Darling, I love you, but give me Park Avenue.
0: The chores.
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0: Sí, tú.
1: Well, what do you want to know?
0: Tú soy la patata.
1: No, I'm not a patata. I'm a potato.
0: Cucini no mata.
1: No matter. Hey, that sounds good.
0: L'accento un po' straniero.
1: Yeah, that's true.
0: Dell'americano impero.
1: Sure, and I'm an American potato.

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0: Rapey.
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0: Better be sure.
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0: Yep, that's me.